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1: I used to base in Los Angeles, and there was not much of a leather scene down in LA, but I did manage to create a couple.
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1: You?
0: Well, remember the time we were hanging out, got drunk? 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
1: What? The gay stuff?
0: 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They're really turning me off.
1: Boy, boy, boy, boy.

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2: two fat cocks?
3: Oh shit.
2: I've got a fat cock too.
0: That's amazing, boy.
3: Fuck you!
1: It's a fucking
0: fantasy.
1: Do you like what you see?

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0: Our daddy taught us not to be ashamed of our dish. 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
1: Yeah, I see that. 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
2: Well, my daddy taught me a few things too, like how not to rip the skin by using
1: skin. 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
3: Dungeon, the dungeon, the dungeon, gachi, dungeon, the dungeon, the dungeon, gachi, dungeon, the dungeon, the dungeon, gachi, dungeon, the dungeon, the dungeon,

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0: Oh, yeah.
2: Oh, yes, sir.
3: Chief boss in this gym.
2: Take it, boy.
4: Gang it up. 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
1: 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I'm hired for people to fulfill their fantasies. Their deep, dark
2: sometimes
1: fantasies.
2: Pulling it so hard, I rip the skin.
3: My fellow brothers, I, Billy Harrington, stand here today. Today, I say to you that the challenge is real, humbled by the task before us by our Nico Nico ancestors. We are in the midst of crisis. Let us remember these timeless words as

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2: Master.
1: You.
3: How do you feel about the lock today?
0: Luke. 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
4: The Semen Arsonist.

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1: Yeah, I just finished wrestling some jabroni here and knocked him out.

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1: I win.
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1: Okay.
0: How's that sound? Yeah.
2: Well, you're gonna fuck me in the ass?
0: Do you mean?
2: You want me to? Know.
0: Well, whatever you want to do. If that's what you want to do, if you think you can beat me 1, 2, 3.
3: Oh shit! I'm sorry.
4: Sorry for what?

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You gay boys, what you gonna do?

0: 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Fucking coming every day.
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2: and
3: stick
0: to him.
1: And I bought some
2: words
1: to match the colors of my
0: box. Next door, boy next door.
4: It's me again.

0: My fellow brothers, I, Billy Harrington, stand here today, humbled by the task before us, mindful of the sacrifices borne by our Niko Niko ancestors. We are in the midst of crisis. Niko Niko Doga is at war against a far-reaching storm of disturbance and deletion.
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0: Billy Harrington.
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0: next door.
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0: fisting.
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0: Dungeon.
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3: Coming.
0: Semen.
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2: 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Thank you.

0: 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Break me down. Why won't somebody
1: come save me from this? Spanking.
0: Dick.
2: I ripped the skin. I must confess
0: that I feel like a master. Performance. Just being
1: asked.
0: Master.
2: Dick. I ripped the skin. I must confess
0: that I feel like a master.

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2: I ripped the skin.
1: I must confess that I
3: feel like a master.
1: For what I've become.
4: Performance.
1: Just begun.
4: Kissing ass.
3: Master.
0: Dick.
2: I ripped the skin.
1: I must confess that I feel like a
3: master. Loop it up.
5: Gang it up.
3: Master.
6: I
3: master.
6: I
3: master.
6: I
3: master.
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1: Time to.
0: Oh, yeah.
3: Ass we can.
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3: Endure the lash of spanking.
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We are in the midst of crisis. Niko Niko Doga is at war against a far-reaching storm of disturbance and deletion.

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After 102 auditions and small parts, you know, I decided, you know, I had enough. 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

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Niko-Niko Doga is at war against a far-reaching storm of disturbance

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0: 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Really?
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1: 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Amazing.
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1: Boss.
2: Dick.
1: In my ass.
0: Yeah.
1: Do anal.
0: Yeah.
2: Amazing.
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1: Suction.
2: Make it boy.
0: Spanking.
2: Suction. Make it boy.
0: Spanking.
2: 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Make it boy.
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3: Oh shit.
2: I've got a fat cock too.
0: That's amazing, boy.
3: Fuck you!
1: It's a fucking fantasy. Do you like what you see?

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1: Oh, I'm fucking coming.
2: Swallow. Oh, yeah.
3: This ain't a song for the
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2: Swallow. Yeah.

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2: Legs.
0: It's my ass.
2: Oh, yes.
1: Fisting is 300.
0: Swallow, swallow.
3: Swallow my cum.
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2: Ass.
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2: Oh, yeah.
3: Really?
2: Ass, we can.
0: Boy. 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

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I'm hired for people to fulfill their fantasies, their deep, dark fantasies. I was going to be a movie star, you know, modeling and acting. After 102 auditions and small parts, you know, I decided, you know, I had enough. Then I get into escort work.

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2: rip the skin,
0: fucking skin. 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
1: Oh, nice ass.
0: Bad cock.
1: Oh, yes, sir.

0: 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The leather closed, she walks down.
1: Fuck you, leather.
0: Yeah.

0: Dungeon Master.
1: Don't do pain, no.
2: Ow, that hurts.
0: Just move it up. Dungeon Master.
1: Don't do what?
0: Deep, dark fantasy.
3: Oh shit, I'm sorry. Zark for what? Our daddy taught us not to be ashamed of our dicks. Viciousness of such good size and all. Yeah, I see that. Daddy gave you the good advice. It gets bigger when I pulp them. Sometimes I'm pulling it so hard, I rip the skin.
4: Well, my dad taught me a few things too, like how not to rip the skin by using someone else's mouth. Steady your own hand.
3: Will you show me?
4: I'd be right happy to.
0: Dungeon Master.
1: Don't do pain, no.
2: Ow, that hurts.
0: Just loop it up. Dungeon Master.
1: Don't
2: do
0: dark fantasies.
2: What the hell are you two doing? Get your ass down from here now, boy! And you two, someone or something got you excited, son?
5: Yes, sir!
2: You're lying to me! I saw you looking over at your pretty boy.

0: getting strangled.
1: Now!
0: Obedience up, that's a mistake.
1: Get to the quarter deck, now!
2: Dungeon Master, don't. You ain't no.
3: Ow, that hurts.
2: Just loop it up. Dungeon Master, don't. Deep Dark Dungeon Master, don't. You ain't no.
3: Ow, that hurts.
2: Just loop it up. Dungeon Master, don't.
4: Yep. Fuck.
5: My fellow brothers, I, Billy Harrington, stand here today, humbled by the task before us. We are in the midst of crisis. Is it war against a far-reaching storm of disturbance and deletion? Today, I say to you that the challenge is real, they are serious, and they are many. In reaffirming the greatness of our site, we understand that greatness is never given. Our journey has never been one of shortcuts. Endured the lash of the spanking time and time again, we must pull up our pants to all the people who are watching this video, of every man who seeks a future of love and peace. Now we will begin to responsibly leave authorized common materials and forge a hard-earned peace in this mad world. What is required of us now is a new era of responsibility. Let us remember these timeless words as we can. Let it be said by our children's children, we did not turn back, and we were carried forth that the great gift of freedom be delivered and is safely to future generations. Thank you.
6: Oh, God shit. Bless. I'm sorry.
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Let's go. Let's go. Let's go. Let's go. Let's go. Let's go. Let's go. Let's go. Let's go. Let's go. Let's go. Let's go. Let's go. Let's go. Let's go. Let's go. Let's go. Let's go. Let's go. Let's go. Let's go. Let's go. Let's go. Let's go. Let's go. Let's go. Let's go. Let's go. Let's go. Let's go. Let's go. Let's go. Let's go. Let's go. Let's go. Let's go. Let's go. Let's go. Let's go. Let's go. Let's go. Let's go. Let's go. Let's go. Let's go. Let's go. Let's go. Let's go. Let's go. Let's go. Let's go. Let's go. Let's go. Let's go. Let's go. Let's go. Let's go. Let's go. Let's go. Let's go. Let's go. Let's go. Let's go. Let's go. Let's go. Let's go. Let's go. Let's go. Let's go. Let's go. Let's go. Let's go. Let's go.

0: gang enough? Am I just fucking slay? Am I just suck?
1: I went to an artist. She went on like my fantasy. She says it's like a sex. Blockage. Down.
0: I went to a
1: boy.
0: He said my cock. Get bigger when I pull.

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But it's an intense feeling for the other person. I think for myself too. It's you go in places that even though it's physical with your hand, but for some reason it's

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3: I'll long in stay
2: to not
4: suck some dick.
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0: Starting today, we must pull up our pants.
1: Look, I was going to go easy on you, not to hurt your...
2: Hey, no.
1: But I'm only going to get this one.
2: Sex.
3: I can feel it.
1: It's just...
4: The semen.
1: Like this thing about to happen. But I don't have
2: any hunger.
1: If that means what I think it means, we're in...
2: Dungeon for dungeon.
1: And if he is
2: for master.
1: As you say, I'm not...

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1: 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I got a
2: bad cock.
1: In my
2: bad ass.
1: My can walk when I hat cock. I got a fat knack from that
2: sex.
1: Profit made a living and a killing off it. Ever since
3: Billy Herring
1: was filling
2: dungeon
1: with bombs. Filling on his nutsack. I'm in still as honest, but it's as indecent as all hell.
0: Semen
2: ass.
4: Suction.
1: This flippity gibbity hibbity
2: bad cock.
1: You really want to
2: swallow my cock.
1: The zappity pack and the cock in the back of the. Exact same time I attempt these
2: fisting
1: combat stunts while I'm practicing that I'll still be able to break a motherfucking
2: anal
1: over the back of a couple of
0: faggots.
1: Crack it in half. Only realized it was a
2: boom.
1: I was on that
2: gay website
1: after the
2: fuck.
1: How could I not
2: come?
1: All I do was drop
2: ass bombs.
1: Do my rap
2: that
1: talk. Having a rough time period. Here's a maxi pad. It's actually disastrously bad for the
2: man
1: or the masterfully constructing this
2: fisting.
1: Yeah. This is how we

0: rhythm. Get taken a
1: music.
0: Cause I use it as a vehicle to
1: make me come.
0: I'll eat a new thing. Me, I'm a product of
1: full master band.
2: The spanking.
1: You that talk to me.
0: Thank you, they got
1: D coming.
0: Enough to intake, grow up, blow up, and be enough to me.
1: Full master.
0: Induct him into the motherfucking
1: cocking.
0: Roll hard.

0: thinking? Tell me, what in the fuck are you thinking? Little gay looking boy, so gay. I can barely say it with a straight face looking boy. You ain't listening. Like you're watching us bang. Gather and take place looking boy.
1: Yeah,
2: gay boy.
0: Gay. That's all they say looking boy. You get a thumbs up in the back and a way to go from you.
1: Dead.
0: If you gay looking boy.
3: Gay boy.
0: What you say?
3: Boy.
0: I get it.
3: Oh yeah.
0: From
3: bad
1: boy.
0: I'm a work for
3: 100 bucks.
0: Never ask nobody to stick it out my
3: ass
0: looking boy. Basically,
1: boy.
0: You're never gonna be capable of keeping up with the same pace looking boy. Cause I'm beginning to feel like a

0: in a while, so I wanna make sure somewhere in
1: the gay website
0: I scribble and doodle enough
1: stuff.
0: Maybe try to help get some people through
1: shit
0: times, but I gotta keep a few
1: bad cops
0: just in case, cause even you
1: gay
0: side
1: mouses
0: hungry looking at
1: dick
0: might get
1: sad
0: time. I know there was a time where once I was king of the
1: dungeon,
0: but I still
1: sex
0: like a
1: boss.
0: So I crunch
1: cops,
0: but sometimes when you
1: come
0: find up here with the
1: color
0: off
1: cock,
0: and you get too big and
1: you pull
0: them senses like that one line I said
1: keep out here gay website
0: one when I tried to say I'll take seven
1: dicks from
0: cum some high, put them all in a line.
1: Latex ain't no latex love.
0: See if I get away with it now that it ain't as big as it was, but I'm
1: coming.
0: Turn into an immortal
1: coming
0: through the portal.
1: Come
0: in a time war from 2004. And I don't know what the
1: fuck it's coming.
0: Boy, your pointless is
1: room
0: with fucking
1: ain't no coming.
0: Normal fuck
1: this ain't
0: normal. And I just bought a new
1: this
0: gun from the future to
1: come
0: future like two bad cops made
1: matter.
0: Man, this man, but he looked like a fag.
1: Hold on,
0: man.
1: This ain't
0: man, Molly Payday. Man, oh man, that was
1: bonded party
0: special on the cable channel. So
1: gay went straight
0: to the station the very next day. Hey,
1: man,
0: I'ma kill you.
2: Semen
0: coming at you with supersonic speed.
3: Oh shit, I'm sorry.
0: You assuming I'm a
1: game,
0: what I gotta do to get through to you? I'm super innovative and I'm innovative. So that anything you
1: can
0: take a singing off of me and it'll
1: I'm horny.
0: More than ever demonstrating how to give a motherfucking audience a feeling like it's never fading. And I know
1: it's
0: up forever waiting for the day that they can see.
1: I'll
0: be celebrating because I know the way to
1: get
0: motivated. I make elevating.
1: Sam.
0: You make elevating.
1: Sam.
0: Oh, he's too
3: rich.
0: Well, that's what they do when they get
2: seen.
0: They can fuse it. It's not.
1: Bad
0: it's
1: love.
0: Because I found a color way to fuse it. With
1: cock.
0: Sex. With throwing loose. I make them lose it. I don't know how to make
1: love
0: like that. I don't know what
1: a little bit.
0: Use. Let me know when it occurs to you while I'm ripping any one of these
3: dicks.
0: The verses you
1: it's bondage.
0: I'm inadvertently hurting you. How many
1: people
0: I gotta murder to prove that if you
3: have
0: this, you can sacrifice virgins to school.
4: Baggage. Spanking.
0: But look at these
1: nasty
0: skills, blow me.
1: Full
0: of myself, but still.
1: Horny.
0: I bully myself because I make me do what I put my
1: ass
0: to when I'm a million
1: above
0: you.

0: something I can feel tugging and struggling.
1: Anal.
0: Fight with
1: latex.
0: And here's what they want from me. They're asking me to eliminate some of the hate, but if you take into consideration the hate that I have, then you may be a little patient and more sympathetic to the situation and understand discrimination. But life's handing you make it. But if I can't battle them,
2: semen,
0: how the fuck am I supposed to make them a cousin? Don't mistake it. It's a fatal mistake if you think I need to be overseas and take
1: penetration
0: to trip abroad and make fall on a
1: fucking.
0: Don't be a king.
1: Why not?
0: Why be a king when you can be a slave?

0: I'm an artist. I'm a performance artist. I'm hired for people to fulfill their fantasies. Their deep, dark fantasies. Fisting is $300. I just decided to go home, master. Change my whole entire house into a dungeon master. It's a long process. Then I get into escort work. Then
1: Angel.
2: My anal boy next door.
3: Oh, I'm fucking coming. That hurts me off.
4: Let's get your ass back here.
5: Nico Doga.
6: Do you like sucking some dick?
0: Dungeon master.
5: Nico Doga.
6: It's a fucking D.
5: Yeah. Nico Doga.
6: Turns me off.
0: Boy next door.
7: My fellow brothers, I, Billy Harrington, stand here today, humbled by the task before us, mindful of the sacrifices borne by our Nico ancestors. We are in the midst of crisis. Nico Doga is at war against a far-reaching storm of disturbance and deletion. Nico's economy is badly weakened, a consequence of carelessness and irresponsibility on the part of management, but also on the collective failure to make hard choices and prepare for a new mad age.
3: My anal boy next door.
6: Oh, I'm fucking coming. That hurts me off.
4: Let's get your ass back here.
5: Nico Doga.
6: Do you like sucking some dick?
0: Dungeon master.
5: Nico Doga.
6: It's a fucking D.
5: Nico Doga.
6: It's a fucking D.
5: Nico Doga.
6: Oh, I'm

0: dick.
1: Dungeon map.
2: Nico Nico Doga.
0: It's a fucking D.
2: Nico Nico Doga.
0: It's a fucking D.
2: Nico Nico Doga.
1: Oh, I'm

0: 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Come. Just take your hand and guess what? Come.
1: Coming. Coming. Coming.
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0: 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It's a fucking deal. It's a fucking deal. It's a fucking deal.
1: Our dad had taught us not to be ashamed of our dicks, especially since they're such good size and all.
2: Yeah, I see that. Daddy gave you good advice.
1: It gets bigger when I pull it. Sometimes, pulling it so hard, I rip the skin.
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dark, deep, dark, deep, dark, deep, dark, deep, dark, dark, dark, deep, dark, dark, deep, deep, dark, dark, dark, dark, dark, dark, dark, dark, dark, dark, dark, dark, dark, dark, dark, dark, dark, 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
0: Come. Boy next door from Master.
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1: So for me like I'm
0: coming.
3: Take it, boy.
0: 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Dark fantasies. Dark fantasies. Boy next door from Master.
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1: Do you like what you see?
2: Yeah.
3: This thing is $300. These dark, fancy, hot sets.
1: No, I do anal.
3: It's a fucking deal. Loop it up.
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0: 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I'm fucking yes.
1: Get down on your knees and suck every last drop of my cum until my dick is drained. Yeah!
2: Do you like what you see?
0: Yeah,
3: fisting is 300.

0: What the hell are you two doing? Get your ass down from here now! Like, and you two, tell me if something got you excited, son!
1: Sir,
0: you're lying to me! I saw you look at all right, you're pretty boy rude over here getting turned off!
2: You two, get over here and service your DI.

0: coming.
1: They don't stop.
0: Coming.
1: And they don't stop.
0: Coming.
1: And they don't stop.
0: Coming.
1: And
0: you.
1: And they don't stop
0: coming.
1: And they don't stop
0: coming.
1: And they don't stop
0: coming.
1: And they don't stop
0: coming.
1: And they don't stop
0: coming.
1: And they don't stop
0: coming.
1: And they don't stop.

Dark Fantasy. This thing

0: that's what you want to do?
1: Make me come.
2: We must pull up our pants.
1: Oh, yeah.
2: Dust ourselves off.
0: Thank you, sir.
2: Let us remember these timeless words. As we can.
0: That's how you feel.
1: That's good.
0: Come on. Let's go. What the hell are you two doing? Get your ass down from here now, boy.
1: You know I don't do anal.
0: Got mad now.
2: Today, I say to you that the challenge is real. They are serious, and they are many. They will not be easily met.
0: Fuck you!
1: Dark fantasy. Boy, next door. I just decided to go full master. I'm an artist.
0: Take it, boy.
1: Oh, I'm fucking coming. Just lube it up.
3: Sometimes I pull on it so hard.
0: I'll give you one more round, man. Okay?
1: Okay.
0: I'll kick your ass.

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1: И эту ног моих сели.

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1: Performance artists.
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3: Sex is sex.
1: Come in my ass. Fisting is
3: sex is sex.
1: Is $300. Fucking come.
4: Get over here and service your DI's cock. 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
3: Sex is sex.
1: 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Fisting is
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0: Oh, yeah.
3: Ass we can.
4: Full master and change my whole entire house into a dungeon. 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
0: And this shit.
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4: Suck some dick.
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0: 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Master fingers stick, oh yeah.
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0: Just lube it up. Just lube it up.
1: That turns me on.
0: Just lube it up.
1: Swallow my cum. That turns me on. Stick your finger in my ass. You know I don't do anal.
0: Just lube it up.
1: Oh, I'm fucking coming.
2: Fuck you!
1: I'm an artist. I'm a performance artist.
2: Oh, fuck up, boy.
1: I'm an artist. I'm a performance artist.
2: Oh, fuck up, boy.
1: I'm an artist. I'm a performance artist.
2: Oh, fuck up, boy.
1: I'm an artist. I'm a performance artist.
2: Oh, fuck up, boy. Take it, boy. Take it, boy. Thank you.

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1: Suction.
0: Spanking.
1: Suction.
2: Make it boy.
0: Spanking.
2: Suction. Make it boy.
0: Spanking.
2: Suction. Make it boy.
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1: 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Shit.
0: Oh, yeah. Turns me on.
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3: Sex party.
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2: I've got a fat cock too. 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Maybe a little oil. Two fat cocks together. 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With your hand.
4: You got 2 seconds to explain what you're doing on my property.
5: Fucking slaves.

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2: Yabudu.
1: That hurts.
2: Do I am? Yabudu.
1: That hurts.
2: Ain't no.
0: Oh, that hurts.
2: Yabudu.
1: That hurts.
2: Do I am?
1: Fingers.
2: It's as a thing.

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3: That hurts me.
4: Ain't no.
5: Oh, that hurts.
2: Я буду.
3: That hurts me.
2: Твоя.
6: Yeah, bro.
2: Я буду.
3: That hurts me.
2: Твоя.
4: Ain't no.
5: Oh, that hurts.
2: Я буду.
3: That hurts me.
2: Твоя.

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1: Semen.
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0: 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Do you like what you see?
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1: 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Oh yeah. 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
2: It's a fucking

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1: 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I said, "Sure, why not?" And the upper floor is such a special place. 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
0: It's the dark.
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2: Congratulations.
1: You know what I mean?
2: You're officially part of the band.
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Washington, stand here today, humbled by the task before us, mindful of the sacrifices borne by our Niko-Niko ancestors. 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Niko-Niko Doga is at war against a far-reaching storm of disturbance and deletion.

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Part of management, but also the collective failure to make hard choices and prepare

0: Let it be said for our children's children that when we were tested by DOS attacks and refused by YouTube, we did not turn back, nor did we falter. And we were carried forth that the great gift of freedom be delivered and is safely to future generations. Thank you. God bless. God bless Nico Nico Doga.
1: I'm a performance artist. I'm hired for people to fulfill their fantasies, their deep, dark fantasies. Who's going to be a movie star, you know, with modeling and acting? After 102 auditions and small parts, you know, I decided, you know, I had enough. Then I get into escort work. Clientele requests a lot of attention, so I just decided to go, full master and change my whole entire house into a dungeon.

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Make me come. Make me come. Make me come. It's a fucking beat. Make me come. Make me come. Make me come. 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

0: 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I'm an artist.
1: And what are we doing today?
0: Coming.
1: Yeah.
0: Fucking coming.
1: Yeah. Five in the
0: dungeon.
1: Let's go.
2: Yo, look. That's what I say is better than me. Tell my man.
0: Fuck you.
2: Mention my name in your tweets. Aruba.
0: Fuck you.
2: Better than me.
0: Fuck you.
2: Fuck you.
0: Leather team.
2: Tell my man. Come back to me. Stay till the Christmas. If that makes me a fuck, the man in the biz.
0: Dungeon master.
2: The man in the pits.
0: Dungeon master.
2: I'm gonna chat about
0: fantasy.
2: Big man like me with a dick. I'm a big man on a fucking
3: red skin.
2: Come everywhere I go. I can't run with my
0: head. Who
2: can have club with cool in my
0: dick? Gay party.
2: Done everybody go home. Pop. You don't say. Who can have club with
0: boys? Get
4: your ass back here.
5: Suction.
2: Oh shit. I'm so horny.
0: I'm so horny.
2: I got a

0: out. Yeah, when a you man try get loud. All of my man they move so proud. I might sing by it.
1: That's the new cadet. He's gay. And he's been catching a lot of flack around the station from all the other guys too about it because he's cool and he's out of the pub.
2: Avid girl, you and I should pick him up on the roof and show him 20 inches of flesh.
3: Yeah, right. You know what? You keep your fucking grubby hands off him to get out.
0: These MCs wanna talk about Lord of the Mic.
3: Shut your fucking mouth.

What the hell do you boys think that this is? Fucking...

0: 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Fisting.
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0: Next door. That turns me on. My dick. Come. Oh yeah. Oh yeah. Oh yeah. Oh yeah. My ass. Oh yeah.

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1: Swallow. 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Do anal. Fuck it deep. Full master.
2: Wee wee.
3: Banking.
4: The semen.
1: Ass. Come. Fucking come. My fucking
3: ass.
1: Oh yeah. Oh yeah.

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My ass.

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1: Gay website.
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3: Anal.
2: Bondage.
3: In my ass.
4: Fucking slaves.
5: Boy next door.
6: Fucking coming.
5: Boy next door.
7: Wee wee.
5: Come.

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1: Penetration.
0: Boy Next Door.
2: The Semen.
1: Or Dungeon.
0: Boy Next Door.
3: Suck some dick.
0: Boy Next Door.
1: Fucking coming.
0: Boy Next Door.
1: Wee wee.
0: Come. Boy Next Door.
1: Penetration.
0: Boy Next Door.
2: The Semen.
0: Boy Next Door.

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1: Sometimes
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2: Put your hands. It's a fucking D. That makes that makes that makes that makes makes makes the beat.
3: Suction.
4: Punch, punch, punch, punch, punch.
3: Let's get your ass back here.

0: 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I'm a performance artist.
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2: Fuck you.
1: I'll strip that notice.

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0: artist.
1: Long time ago. Where did you come from? Where?
0: Boy next door.
1: Where did you come from?
0: Band Dark Home.
1: But I've been
0: Band Dark Home.
1: I've been
0: artist.
1: Long time ago.

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0: caused a 6'8" frame, 37 inch vertical leap, with black steel that dripped down my back, aka the bullet to the bullet. The prototype scope was built with LCD LEDs and 80p 3D Sony technology. The Ethiopian poisonous caterpillar, aka Super Daddy. 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Glimpse into the hot shot video gaming and lifestyle of Two Dot International Video Gaming Superstar.
1: Yeah, but BTTV is like a third-party thing.

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3: anal.
2: We traded
4: really
2: one
5: dark hole.
2: Last time I
3: got you
2: was in a
3: dungeon.
2: I wonder if you
3: looped it up.
2: Where are you now?
3: My boy,
4: really,
2: your
3: fucking dick
2: stuck in my
3: ass.
2: Where are you now? My
4: really,
2: wee-wee. Who took you from
3: gay sex?
2: Where are you now? My
3: horny,
4: really.
3: Sipping
2: grace. Where are you now? My
4: really,
2: wee-wee. I'm at my final.
3: Come, come. Master.
2: I have to
3: suck
2: it off my
3: cock. Use the apple. Stick some finger.
2: Suddenly,
3: I'm fucking cunt.
2: Where are you now?
3: My horny.

0: 20.
1: Really?
0: 15.
2: Where are you now?
1: Really?
2: I'm at the mark.

0: acceptance without desire. Would you like
1: my ass
0: or mouth?
1: Latex love.
0: Are you ever
1: lube movie star?
0: That's more fragile.
2: Bad cops.
3: The semen.
1: Anal.
0: Suction. You can fly in
1: deep dark dungeon.
0: And if no one
1: touch me there.
4: Oh shit, I'm sorry.
0: Where's my message?
5: Are you now?
1: Horny.
6: Delete.

0: silly.
1: I'm 15, guys.
0: Right now, my silly. Pee-wee. I'm at my final.
1: Come.

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1: 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It doesn't wise up.
0: I have this long latex glove. Just loop it up. You took a warm up there. Full dungeon in the house.
2: That's the main thing. And
0: dark vanishes.
2: Yeah.
3: Banking. To the small villages where Dan was born.
2: Even though it's physical, even though it's physical,
0: Typological too. It's all the more emotional.
4: I think for myself,
3: we are in the midst, crisis. Nico Nico Doga. Is it war?
2: That's the main thing. And our
0: conditions.
2: Yeah.
3: Thank you.
0: Deep with your hand, she gave me quite a shot.
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Podcast.